0: Estás escuchando la tarde de LRA 10, Radio Nacional Ushuaia e Islas Malvinas.
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1: Was today a very emotional day for you?
2: Yeah, very emotional. Every people, every fan de Manchester, it's emotional, no?
1: 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Were you crying? You looked very upset.
2: It's very difficult, no? Very difficult to go to Manchester. 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